0: hey, you know, we're out here trying to get people to make out on camera, but what we've really realized is there's a lot of love out here.
1: So much love.
0: If we don't kiss right now, the world's gonna end.
1: Do it.
0: You have to.

did you ever realize that your mistake had a price? Oh, you threw it all away, 'cause you're the devil in disguise. Now would you ever realize the consequences of

0: Aquarel.
1: Emisiunea Maratonul Muzical la Aquarel FM.
0: Aquarel, Aquarel FM.
1: A venit primăvara la Aquarel FM.